0: just some tacos and margaritas.
1: I'm advocating for a food truck in the parking lot. Now, look, before we get into the hits here, because we've got so much to talk about, we're going to talk about the Emmys tonight and some other drama on the timeline. In our recent conversation with Teddy Swims, what were you most surprised to learn about him?
0: That he told us that 90% of his body is covered in tattoos.
1: I was shocked that he said that he lets them put their signatures next to it. Or the fact that you asked him his most monumental made it moment in the industry. And what did he say?
0: The Wiggles.
1: Yes. Performing with the Wiggles in Australia completely took me out. Now, let's get into the vibe right here with Teddy Swims. It's Mr. Know-It-All on Nightly with Jade and Tyler. Welcome to the show.

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0: It's Nightly with Jade and Tyler, and television's biggest night took place last night at the Emmys. Taylor Swift's Emmy cameo was super cute and unexpected. I know the Swifties loved that, although she was out in Arrowhead, so that was quite the surprise. But I think her cat actually had the bigger moment, Tyler.
1: Yeah, Taylor and the cat, Olivia, both made an appearance in this scene.
2: Captain, if I may, yes, these are all Emmy-nominated shows. Yes, the Eras Tour got 5 nominations, good for her. Those categories were last week. Why would she be showing up to the ceremony tonight? She's probably going to be sitting at home playing with those cats she's named after TV show characters.
3: Exactly. And her cat is named Olivia Benson. Wait, I'm Olivia Benson.
0: Olivia Benson, mind you, we're talking Taylor's cat here, who's living out my dreams because I'm an SVU fanatic, is a billionaire. Absolutely crazy.
1: Yeah, so that was one of the highlights of the Emmys last night. Also, Widow's Bay made history. It won 14 Emmys. Matt Rice from Widow's Bay won 2 lead actors for shows like Widow's Bay and another one, Netflix, The Beast in Me. So, get a heck of a night.
0: The Pit also took home a lot of wins. I've got to find out what the hype is about. Adding it to the watch list ASAP.
1: And it was great to see Michael J. Fox being honored and on the stage after he received 2 emotional standing ovations and was presented the Bob Hope Humanitarian Award for his contributions to Parkinson's research. So it was good to see MJ Fox on the stage.
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0: You know, my first and only time ever in a Waymo was with you, Tyler. What did you think about that? Because I actually thought I was going to be freaked out, but it was kind of cool.
1: Yeah, it's crazy to see how far technology has come because, yeah, it's a driverless car and you pretty much get to control everything, just not the speed.
0: But have you seen the cyber cabs?
1: I don't know what that is.
0: So they're these gold cars. Austin, Texas had them first. I've seen a couple of them being test driven around the city, but it is, yes, another driverless cab. These are all Elon Musk Tesla based cars. They're all gold. It looks very hip-hop inspired, to be honest. Gold rims, and it's got this airbrushed cyber cab painting on the side. What makes these different from the Waymos is that they have no steering wheel and no back window. It's completely covered. It'd be like you and me sitting next to each other in what looks like kind of a carriage. It's a little coupe, and it just has one giant screen. Like, our computer screen is the size of the control panel in the car. So how would you feel riding in one of them?
1: Let's go.

0: You know, we don't get a lot from Justin Bieber on social media. He'll kind of just post when he wants to, and it will be absolutely random things. However, this is not as random. He posted a series of photos on Instagram with the caption, 8 years until infinity, as they celebrate Justin and Hailey Bieber 8 years of marriage.
1: I'm honestly shocked that 8 years has flown by so quickly. Like, at the time that they had gotten married, there was so much drama between the fandoms, which is like, oh my gosh, guys. It's so hard to be them, because they scroll down the same exact timelines that we do, and you can't miss that stuff. But shout out to them for pushing through. I'm so excited to see if Baby Jack Blues is going to be a musical prodigy or supermodel taken after his mama.
0: Yeah, they got married back in September of 2018 at a New York courthouse. It was highly private, only attended by two witnesses.
1: Wow, I didn't know that.

0: It's Nightly with Jade and Tyler. And honestly, the more and more time goes on and I see Benny Blanco be a guest star on any TV show or podcast show, I'm always going to stop my scroll because he stays dropping gems. And I can see why Selena chose him. He seems like somebody who's easy to unpack with behind closed doors.
1: Yeah, he seems like he's just one of us. He's just a normal, everyday person, just with a skill of writing, producing, and singing songs.
0: And making diamond hits, for sure.
1: Yes. Him, he's got a new book out called F Failure. It just dropped today, actually. He explains in an interview with the Today Show that a lot of us are afraid to fail. And I think that's kind of true.
2: A lot of people are scared to fail, you know? Today, we're in a time where everything you do is on display. You know, you post something, it's like live for everyone. A lot of people are embarrassed to make that first step.
1: Which is very true.

0: I feel like a lot of us are scared, and we put ourselves out there only to get hurt. In this interview, he continued to say that he wants to fail every day, because if he's not failing, he's not trying.
1: It's so important that any of the young people that are listening to us really, really absorb that. It's kind of an inevitable part of wanting to become anything that you want to be. Whatever your dreams are, you're going to go through the awkward phases of figuring it out. Or maybe you have huge dreams and expectations and it's hard to execute because you don't yet have those resources. You've just got to start somewhere. But I really do pray for the young people today, because when we were growing up, we had a little bit of taste of that with some social platforms, but YouTube was probably the biggest. Now, every step of the way, we're seeing the development happen in real time. And even the biggest of the biggest, they get it the worst. I can't even imagine the mental health of some of these celebrities, but don't let it stifle you from even putting yourself out there or just hiding the dream that you have, because the people with the biggest, most negative opinions, they do that because they're sitting from the sidelines. Anyone who's trying is going to cheer you on because they can relate from that place. You got to get past the thinking of your hometown, you know, small-minded people, and maybe even your coworkers, your social circle. If you feel a calling, you've got to follow it.
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5: Hopefully you've reached that part of the evening where everybody stops asking for all the little things from you. 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
6: Last night, the celebs were out in full force as Kansas City, the Chiefs, are back. They got a big first win, and who was in the suite? The Travis Kelce suite? Well, we know Taylor was, but she was sitting next to who?
7: Good friends Taylor Swift and Tom Cruise in the suite just below us, talking it over as the Chiefs jumped out in front 7-0.
6: I had no clue that Tom Cruise was a Kansas City Chiefs fan.
5: Taylor Swift has officially become the most unpredictable VIP section in football history. It's I Knew What I Knew You on Nightly with Jade and Tyler.

0: We found out this week that Sunday in the Park with George has been postponed until 2028. That's after we found out that Ariana Grande and Jonathan Bailey, her co-star in Wicked, both withdrew from the production. We know Ariana said after her tour that she was going to take a step back and get out of the spotlight, even though she's got a brand new movie coming out Thanksgiving weekend, Focker in Law. So, yeah. If you're not familiar with Sunday in the Park, it is a show on Broadway across the pond.
1: Yes, Sunday in the Park with George. It's actually inspired by painter George Seurat's creation of his famous pointillist painting, A Sunday Afternoon on the Island of Le Grand Jatte. But it's less of a traditional love story, more about the tension creating great art and maintaining real relationships. But with the scrutiny happening online today, not just with her, but just across the landscape, people are crazy. And we're hearing a lot of those themes through her album, you know, unironically. Petal is my jam. I'm obsessed with the new album. But I will be looking forward to some lighthearted fun. I love when she gets in her comedic bag. Anytime she's a special guest on SNL or Fallon, I'm just like seated. I'm here for her. So looking forward to that in theaters coming Thanksgiving.
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0: think Teddy Swims' made it moment was when he started selling out arenas or when the Grammy nomination started rolling in.
1: Nope, his real holy crap, I'm famous moment involved one of the most unexpected collaborations imaginable. Listen to this.
2: Hi, Jade. Hey, Tyler, how are you?
1: We're great. Teddy, it's so hard to break into the music industry and have, like, real success. Was there a moment where you thought, okay, Teddy Swims made it, I'm here?
2: Not too long ago, we were in Australia. The Wiggles came out and joined us on stage, you know, and did, like, the whole bit with us. And it was so fun, man. We got to do fruit salad, you know. And it was like, we did, like, a whole medley of their stuff with them. People were losing their mind. You know, even all these adults were, like, doing the dances and singing along. I think that was, like, one of the moments for me where I was like, oh my God, dude, we really did it. I grew up watching those guys. To be able to hang out with them and play with them live and see kids out there like same age I was when I saw them, that's the coolest shit ever, I think.
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0: October 24th, Drake is about to enter the 40 Club. That's hard to believe that he's going to be 40, Jade.
1: I know. I'm just like, man, Drake, we've been with you since MySpace. This is crazy.
0: Yes. What does he want for his 40th birthday? He wants Jim Carrey to roast him.
1: I'm not going to lie, Ty. When I see these celebrities do these roasts, it is my worst freaking nightmare. Like, if I were to go to sleep and have the worst dream of my life, it would be getting roasted on stage by a crowd full of celebrities. But Jim Carrey, that would be pretty iconic.
0: And you got to think the go-tos. It's the Kendrick beef, Drake being basic. He seems like he's a basic type of guy, going after every single woman out there.
1: He used to love him a fresh 18, right after the birthday. But I love me some Drake still. I'm glad that the hype around everything that has happened over the past couple of years has died down. I just need him to get back to speaking to the ladies. I don't want to hear any more beef or stick talk in the music. I want him to take it back to the old days where he was talking right to our hearts. I think that's the reason that he's had so much global appeal in his career. He could speak to the true human experience, and no matter what part of the world you lived in, what language you spoke, you felt like he was singing your story. But if this roast becomes a real thing, Drake, I'm praying for you, because Jim Carrey's going to take it there.
0: Hopefully he can take it.

0: Spending your weeknights with us once you're off the clock and out of school could put a trip on the calendar for you. It's Nightly with Jade and Tyler, and we've sent people out to see BTS in Vegas and in Cali.
1: Yeah, Hilary Duff in Nashville. Also, Harry Styles, New York City.
0: Yes. Shout out to Lisa. She just won that trip to see Harry Styles in NYC coming up on October 9th. This just happened last week. By the way, Lisa, we saw you followed us on Instagram at Nightly with Jade and Tyler. We knew you were a nurse, but we didn't know that you were a super hot bodybuilder as well. Whew, smoke show. But I think the girls are going to go crazy when they hear what we've got planned next.
1: Alla Langley, that's who's next. And you got to get locked in on our socials at Nightly with Jade and Tyler.
0: But Tyler, the venue we're sending them to see Ella, oh my gosh.
1: 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And also, I love this cover of John Denver's Take Me Home Country Roads as she performed that song in West Virginia.
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2: Welcome in to Nightly with Jade and Tyler, the place where it's truly a no judgment zone. By the time we've gotten to this part of the day, we're just trying to keep ourselves sane and also just have some fun. So welcome to the show.
3: Yeah, is it Friday yet?
2: I'm counting down, Tyler. We're not quite there yet, but we do have some fun coming up.
3: Yeah, we got the biggest songs out there. We also got a little bit of drama, a little bit of tea. Hopefully, you know, to make you laugh on this Tuesday night.
2: And for all of my musical theater kids who turn everything into a production, you're going to love this one. It's Olivia Rodrigo with Drop Dead on Nightly with Jade and Tyler.

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0: You know, they call her mother, but now she really is one. It's Nightly with Jade and Tyler. This is news to me.
1: Yeah, I had no idea. And I thought about this the other day. I was like, we haven't seen Lady Gaga out anywhere, not at red carpet events, not out and about. And now we know why, because she has welcomed in her first child with her fiance, Michael Pulaski.
0: That's so sweet. I just love thinking about Lady Gaga being a mom because that kid is going to have quite a colorful childhood. And I'm also excited to see if she'll incorporate any of those themes into her upcoming music. She is by far top three and not three. One of the best performers I've ever seen live.
1: Yeah, she met him in 2020, got engaged in 2024. There's no details about the baby, including its name, sex, or date of birth. Nothing was immediately available. So I don't know when we're going to get the reveal, when we're going to get the picture, when we're going to get a name. I don't know.
0: You know, it's funny because my next question to you is going to be, you know, celebrities have a reputation for naming their kids wild stuff. And I'm sure Lady Gaga's baby's name is pretty unique. But I guess we'll have to stick around to wait and see if she even shares that.
2: Nightly with Jade and Tyler.
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17: A Better Life with Dr. Sanjay Gupta.
18: Few decades ago, life expectancy in the United States was about average for a wealthy country. Since then, we've slipped toward the bottom, while South Korea has skyrocketed toward the top, gaining almost 8 years of life expectancy since the year 2000. So what are they doing that we are not? Kids grow up eating vegetables, real fresh food, even at school lunch. People stay physically and socially active into old age. One 79-year-old put it like this: "I'm with friends, laughing all day. There is no room for sickness," she said. Koreans also lean hard on preventive care instead of waiting until they're sick. Look, we can't overhaul our healthcare system overnight, but we can borrow some of these habits. One more vegetable, a little bit more movement, and a few more friends. I'm Dr. Sanjay Gupta, helping you live a better life.
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1: Somebody brought up a point on Threads that was hilarious. I've actually never thought about this before. It's got to be a lot of pressure on a driver who's coming to pick you up in an Uber or a Lyft, and they've got to quickly figure out what they want to play when you get in the car. Tyler, have you ever been musically profiled? Like, you got into the back of one of these cars and you're like, I think they thought that I would like this type of music.
2: I just go back to my late partying days in Houston, and I'd get picked up and they'd be jamming. It was like, it was Tejano, it was hip hop.
1: Yes!
2: And I'm all right with that on a Friday, Saturday night. Now, if I need to take an Uber or Lyft to go to work, it's more like, just don't talk to me.
1: Yeah, I actually don't like, why is it that we find out their entire lives? Like, look, I get it, you're going through it, but kind of don't want to hear that in the car. But funny enough, I'm with you. I don't want them to pick music based off of what they think I look like and what I might like. Sometimes I like what they're already listening to. Like, I'll get into your world. It's all good with me.

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0: It's Nightly with Jade and Tyler. And honestly, there's no glow up like that post-breakup glow up. And Tyler, I've got to know, you need to share a story with us for anybody that might be going through heartbreak. I hate when I'm driving on the highway and I see somebody crying, bawling their eyes out in the whip. And I'm just like, sis, it's going to get better. So for those that are going through an experience like that, can you share a story about a time that they thought they left you down bad, but really everything started to get better once they were gone?
1: Well, yeah, I broke up with my ex, who was a bartender who would get drunk during her shift. And then it was her second DUI. So after that, I'm like, nope, don't want that. And then I met my future wife and my girlfriend I've been dating now, who saves children for a living, and total 180. So stoked about that. Get ready to shake it. I went deaf on it.

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1: U.S. Olympians do it, and so does your college-bound neighbor Jane. 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

0: 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Here we go again. We don't do this
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3: If you're here, you're already in. It's Nightly with Jade and Tyler with more of your favorite hit music on the way. But we've got to kick this hour off with the biggest song on the planet, literally making history in real time.
4: Yeah, Ella Langley, she was in Texas, 22 straight weeks, number one on the Billboard Hot 100 charts. It ties the Queen of Christmas, Mariah Carey, with All I Want for Christmas. I think she'll get 23 next week, and she'll stand alone, all alone.
3: I definitely predict the same, which is going to be unbelievable, because just seeing these videos of her excitement on her Instagram has me hyped up for her. I'm like, you know what? I've never watched the CMAs. I might have to tune in for our girl.
4: You know, what I'm hyped about is sending another listener to go see Ella Langley live at Red Rocks later this year. Yes, we got a free trip, but you got to keep listening because it's coming up
3: this week.

0: There's nothing more fun than getting to see somebody live out their dream in real time. It's Nightly with Jade and Tyler. And I, too, like Marcelo, who we've seen everywhere in the comedy world, I would have also shot my shot at all the celebrities in the crowd, inviting them out to dinner. He's like, Zendaya, I need you and a Spider-Man to come over. And I'm like, I would do that, too, if I could.
1: Yeah, I saw he invited, like, everybody over for dinner.
0: Yes.
1: That would be a party, for sure. Also, the Emmys went down last night. Had some emotional moments when they did the honoring and tributing the ones we've lost this year, like Catherine O'Hara. You know, she played the mom on Home Alone, and Macaulay Culkin said something really sweet about her.
2: The word that I think of is mama. You know, she was, she wasn't just a wife and mother to Beau and Matthew and Luke. She was my mom. She was our mama. And by extension, she's all of our mama. By the way, call your mother tonight. For real. But, yeah, right? Give it to the moms.
1: Yeah, for real. I spoke to my mom. I called her on Sunday. We talked like for an hour and a half.
0: Absolutely. There's nothing that will bring you back to yourself or make you feel more calm. There's not a person in this world who will believe in you more than your mom. So it's always a good reminder, because life is just not promised.
1: Now, it might be a little late tonight, so I would probably not advise to call mom right now, but maybe tomorrow morning. Wake her up.
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0: Nightly with Jade and Tyler. It's all about mental health nowadays, and we asked Stella Lefty, how does she control her mental health?
1: What's going through your brain amidst the chaos and the little couple of moments that you have to yourself or the people that you're leaning on for support? Because this is a lot.
2: Yes, no, it is a lot. What's going through my brain? I think, you know, really just thinking about what's important and, like, what I really care about and why I started. Because I think that as things progress, obviously, like, you know, it's just, I think it's really important to remember, like, why I do this and who I do this for. And I think, you know, like, doing something like that, singing at the Opry, like, that is such a huge moment in my life as, like, a person, but also, obviously, as an artist. And so I think I'm just constantly remembering, you know, like, the fans are the reason why I do this, and, like, they are the reason why I put these songs out and pour my heart and soul into it. And so that's really my headspace. I'm just thinking about, you know, who I do this for, and to just, like, keep doing it for them.
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0: This is the place where Tyler and I love to put new music artists who should be on your radar as well on Nightly with Jade and Tyler. And I had to do my research on Malcolm Todd because I'm like, I saw him out with Indy Navarrete earlier in the week when he had teased a song called Obsession that he has coming out soon. But I was like, where did this guy come from? Because he has a million followers. And I've really only discovered him through this new song, Earrings. Apparently, he was working at Cold Stone Creamery, scooping ice cream, going home, making hits in his bedroom. And now he just kept posting to TikTok, like many of these people that we've seen climb the charts have done. So I'm like, okay, this is where Malcolm Todd is coming from. But I love a story that is relatable enough that for the young dreamers out there who have ambitions of being on the charts, like, hey, it's a possibility and people are showing us every day.
1: Yeah, we've seen that with Stella Lefty this year. Yeah, TikTok, if you get the right algorithm working, you could become the next superstar. And it is Malcolm Todd, Earrings on Nightly with Jade and Tyler.

0: Nightly with Jade and Tyler. Jade, a bucket list concert. I think I already know your answer, but who would you see if somebody gave you a free trip to fly anywhere to see one person perform live? Who would it be?
1: You know, thankfully through our jobs, I'm so grateful we've gotten to see so many incredible ones. And I feel like I've

0: En garde!
1: U.S. Olympians do it, and so does your college-bound neighbor Jane. 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
2: And that's it. But she goes all out when she walks out.
3: Can you remind us, like, what were the health issues that she's been going through here lately?
2: She was diagnosed with stiff person syndrome. That's a rare progressive neurological condition that causes severe muscle stiffness and pain spasms.
3: Oh my gosh. It always devastates me when anybody that we love, you know, the music makers out there, for any of them that go through anything like that, because something that quite literally changes your voice, the very thing that she's known for, has got to be quite shocking and emotional. So happy to see her back on stage.
2: Yeah, I also heard that she doesn't do anything. She doesn't talk to anybody because she has to save her, you know, her vocal cords. She's got to save her voice because when she performs, she performs.
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2: Wake up with Heather and Pool Boy, then stay for Jaden Tyler.
5: 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It appears by its own numbers, the U.S. government seems insolvent. It's reported that the Treasury shows about $6 trillion in assets and over $47 trillion in liabilities. Add it all up, and it looks like the U.S. owes more than $130 trillion it doesn't have. 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
2: You know those weeks when you tell yourself, if I can survive until Friday, then I can survive anything. It's Tuesday. I need a cigarette. I don't smoke cigarettes, but it's been that kind of a week. Ty, how you feeling tonight?
3: Yeah, we need to have a taco place on speed dial so they can DoorDash us some tacos and margaritas.
2: I'm advocating for a food truck in the parking lot. Now look, before we get into the hits here, because we've got so much to talk about, we're going to talk about the Emmys tonight and some other drama on the timeline. In our recent conversation with Teddy Swims, what were you most surprised to learn about him?
3: That he told us that 90% of his body is covered in tattoos.
2: I was shocked that he said that he lets them put their signatures next to it. Or the fact that you asked him his most monumental made it moment in the industry, and what did he say?
3: The Wiggles.
2: Yes, performing with the Wiggles in Australia completely took me out. Now, let's get into the vibe right here with Teddy Swims. It's Mr. Know-It-All on Nightly with Jade and Tyler. Welcome to the show.

0: It's Nightly with Jade and Tyler, and television's biggest night took place last night at the Emmys. Taylor Swift's Emmy cameo was super cute and unexpected. I know the Swifties loved that, although she was out in Arrowhead, so that was quite the surprise. But I think her cat actually had the bigger moment, Tyler.
1: Yeah, Taylor and the cat, Olivia, both made an appearance in this scene.
2: Captain, if I may, yes, these are all Emmy-nominated shows. Yes, the Eras Tour got 5 nominations, good for her. Those categories were last week. Why would she be showing up to the ceremony tonight? She's probably going to be sitting at home playing with those cats she's named after TV show characters.
3: Exactly. And her cat is named Olivia Benson. Wait, I'm Olivia Benson.
0: Olivia Benson, mind you, we're talking Taylor's cat here, who's living out my dreams because I'm an SVU fanatic, is a billionaire. Absolutely crazy.
1: Yeah, so that was one of the highlights of the Emmys last night. Also, Widow's Bay made history. It won 14 Emmys. Matt Rice from Widow's Bay won 2 lead actors for shows like Widow's Bay and another one, Netflix, The Beast in Me. So, had a heck of a night.
0: The Pit also took home a lot of wins. I've got to find out what the hype is about. Adding it to my watch list ASAP.
1: And it was great to see Michael J. Fox being honored and on the stage after he received 2 emotional standing ovations and was presented the Bob Hope Humanitarian Award for his contributions to Parkinson's research. So it was good to see MJ Fox on the stage.
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0: You know, my first and only time ever in a Waymo was with you, Tyler. What did you think about that? Because I actually thought I was going to be freaked out, but it was kind of cool.
1: Yeah, it's crazy to see how far technology has come because, yeah, it's a driverless car and you pretty much get to control everything, just not the speed.
0: But have you seen the cyber cabs?
1: I don't know what that is.
0: So they're these gold cars. Austin, Texas had them first. I've seen a couple of them being test driven around the city, but it is, yes, another driverless cab. These are all Elon Musk Tesla based cars. They're all gold. It looks very hip-hop inspired, to be honest. Gold rims, and it's got this airbrushed cyber cab painting on the side. What makes these different from the Waymos is that they have no steering wheel and no back window. It's completely covered. It'd be like you and me sitting next to each other in what looks like kind of a carriage. It's a little coupe, and it just has one giant screen. Like, our computer screen is the size of the control panel in the car. So how would you feel riding in one of them?
1: Well, let's go.

0: You know, we don't get a lot from Justin Bieber on social media. He'll kind of just post when he wants to, and it will be absolutely random things. However, this is not as random. He posted a series of photos on Instagram with the caption, 8 years until infinity, as they celebrate Justin and Hailey Bieber 8 years of marriage.
1: I'm honestly shocked that 8 years has flown by so quickly. Like, at the time that they had gotten married, there was so much drama between the fandoms, which is like, oh my gosh, guys. It's so hard to be them because they scroll down the same exact timelines that we do, and you can't miss that stuff. But shout out to them for pushing through. I'm so excited to see if Baby Jack Blues is going to be a musical prodigy or supermodel taken after his mama.
0: Yeah, they got married back in September of 2018 at a New York courthouse. It was highly private, only attended by two witnesses.
1: Wow, I didn't know that.

0: En garde!
1: Fencing is taking the nation by storm. 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Learn more at tryfencing.org.
2: For sure.
3: Yes. Hammy's got a new book out called F Failure. It just dropped today, actually. He explains in an interview with the Today Show that a lot of us are afraid to fail. And I think that's kind of true.
4: A lot of people are scared to fail, you know? Today, we're in a time where everything you do is on display. You know, you post something, it's like live for everyone. A lot of people are embarrassed to make that first step.
3: Which is very true. I feel like a lot of us are scared and we put ourselves out there only to get hurt. In this interview, he continued to say that he wants to fail every day because if he's not failing, he's not trying.
2: It's so important that any of the young people that are listening to us really, really absorb that. It's kind of an inevitable part of wanting to become anything that you want to be. Whatever your dreams are, you're going to go through the awkward phases of figuring it out. Or maybe you have huge dreams and expectations and it's hard to execute because you don't yet have those resources. You've just got to start somewhere. But I really do pray for the young people today because when we were growing up, we had a little bit of taste of that with some social platforms, but YouTube was probably the biggest. Now, every step of the way, we're seeing the development happen in real time. And even the biggest of the biggest, they get it the worst. I can't even imagine the mental health of some of these celebrities, but don't let it stifle you from even putting yourself out there or just hiding the dream that you have, because the people with the biggest, most negative opinions, they do that because they're from the sidelines. Anyone who's trying is going to cheer you on because they can relate from that place. You got to get past the thinking of your hometown, you know, small-minded people, and maybe even your coworkers, your social circle. If you feel a calling, you've got to follow it.
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17: All right, everyone. Let's get weird.
2: What is it?
9: Toe time.
1: But are you gentle? You're not gentle like me.
2: So gentle. So I hear.
1: I was told I was gentle this morning. Why can't everyone be gentle like me? I don't know. That's one of the great mysteries. One of the, eighth wonder of the world. Not sure, but thank you for the compliment, just the same. It's the Heather and Pool Boy Show over absolutely no music bed whatsoever.
2: Yeah.
1: This is a dry morning
2: dry
1: right
2: run,
1: here.
2: It's a dry run.
1: We don't need no stinking feel-good music
2: to
1: do this job.
2: I'm out of water. My throat's dry, too. Real dry.
1: Well, here, let me gently hand you one of these four drinks that I accidentally ordered. Okay, so it is 6:08. Glad to have you with us on what I think is a Wednesday, September 16th. And this little affirmation hopefully will get you started on a positive note. Repeat after me. I am learning to trust my journey.
2: I'm learning to trust my journey. The band, right?
1: Like I, the journey.
2: The band.
1: Back when Steve Perry was a part of it. Yes. Yeah. Yes.
2: There's a lot of turmoil in that band going on right now.
1: Oh, man. Not turmoil.
2: Turmoil. That is a word I don't use enough.
1: Yeah.
2: Turmoil.
1: Okay.
2: Moil.
1: I don't use journey very often.
2: No.
1: Yeah.
2: Here's what your weather's looking like. It's 77 now and then high 98. Tomorrow, 98. Friday, 98. And 98 forever!
1: That is the truth. I wish the weather were more gentle like me.
2: Although last night, well, 7 o'clock, it was actually all right outside. There was a gentle breeze. There was kind
1: is
2: of
1: it
2: this.
1: Is it gentle like me?
2: It was very gentle like you. Your gentle touch. It was amazing sky last night. Did you look up? It was.
1: I did. I was in the hot tub.
2: You did?
1: Up. Yeah.
2: You got in the hot tub?
1: Hot tubbed.
2: Awesome. Solo?
1: Yeah. Who else is getting in there with me?
2: I don't know. You have a gaggle of children that could have been any one of them.
1: They don't want to get in the hot tub with their mom?
2: I don't know. I don't know what y'all do. Come on, guys. Hot tub time.
1: Hot tub with mom time.
2: Let's talk about your day. Y'all do it weird over there. It's Weird
1: goodness.
2: Wednesday.
1: Well, the cover of GQ features your man, your guy crush,
2: yes.
1: Tom Cruise. And
2: can we get a copy?
1: Yeah, I bet we can. Not signed, though, I'm sure.
2: Oh.
1: He probably only does that for very few people, but the big interview about Tom, I don't think he's ever been on the cover before. It doesn't ever seem like his kind of thing, but
2: so he gives an interview in this.
1: He's done a literal spread, like there are multiple pictures
2: and
1: videos and all the things that are online right now. Yes, there's an interview. In fact, there's an instructional video. What could Tom Cruise teach you in an instructional video? 6 hours long, six-hour instructional video via Tom Cruise.
2: He took time to give you a six-hour instructional video?
1: So I'll tell
2: it's
1: you.
2: It's got to be some sort of a stunt or something.
1: Yeah, some sort of climbing the side of a glassed building.
2: Now, he can't fly. He can rappel.
1: Uh-huh.
2: He can
1: leap tall buildings in a single bound.
2: Yeah, he can.
1: Yeah. all of those things. Well, he's taught you something in 6 hours, and I know you're going to want this video. It's Heather and Pool Boy. We'll get into headlines next. It's Alice 107.7.
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0: She'll give you the who's who and the what's what. 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
1: All right. Sponsored by Taylor King Law. On your side, by your side. So Tom Cruise cares so much about the art of filmmaking that he made a 6-hour instructional video about screen acting to mentor young actors like Glenn Powell. He says it's very basic. It was something to have people understand, just to have a different concept of lenses and what the lens is and what the frame is, just the same way as an actor on stage or in the development of cinema, where it started and what that frame means and how to understand that frame. There's just different layers of storytelling, of structure, but also to understand certain things so that you can forget about it. Elsewhere in his cover story interview for GQ, Tom says the rumors are true. He's been intense to work with since he was a kid, and he expects a lot from the people he works with. He says, I got a very good sense of humor about it. When I'm interested in something, I want to learn it. I want to understand it. And he looks good. He shows his abs.
2: God.
1: He's got 60-something-year-old abs.
2: The guy just cares. You know?
1: Stop embarrassing yourself. Just stop. Okay? Wipe your chin. All right, so Swifties aren't delusional in picking apart Taylor Swift's cameo in the Law & Order SVU sketch at the Emmys. A producer of the show confirmed that Taylor asked to sprinkle in a few official Easter eggs. The hidden messages are the lines that Taylor said. Here is, I believe, the sketch itself.
3: I think what we're going to be looking for is hiding in plain sight. Saccharide, Aries, from the vineyard, north or south. What did you just say? I didn't say anything.
1: All right, so here come the theories. One person says there are 12 zodiac signs and Aries is the first. She has 12 albums and the first one is Taylor Swift. And from the vineyard equals from the vault. Is she hinting Taylor Swift? Taylor's version? Swifties also think the release could happen during Aries season, which is March 20th to April 19th, although one person thinks Aries, which has a ram symbol, is a reference to the L.A. Rams. Kansas City Chiefs play the Rams on December 3rd. Maybe. But I know you love to figure it out.
2: Okay.
1: I know you do. TV Tonight, it's night 2 of Dancing with the Stars. It's on ABC. The remaining celebrities do their first live performance dancing to a number one song from the year they were born. Last night it was the men. Tonight it's the women. America's Got Talent semifinals is on NBC. 16th season finale of MasterChef is on Fox. And if you like that trash TV on Bravo, the old Real Housewives of Salt Lake City is back for the 7th season premiere. And those are headlines this morning with the Heather and Poolboy Show. We'll give you some more coming up after 8 on Alice 107.7.
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17: With a quick look at your Southern Bangor traffic this morning, things look to be amazing here in the metro and surrounding areas. But if you see something, be sure to let us know. That is your Southern Bangor traffic. 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Buckle up, Buttercup. I'm Allie Lynn with the Arkansas Traffic Network. 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
19: From the News Radio 1029 KARN Weather Center, I'm Fox and Scene Chief Meteorologist Joel Young. We have another dangerously hot, humid day ahead of us on Wednesday with plenty of sunshine. We start the day at 77 and then climb up to 99 in the afternoon with feels like temperatures closer to 105, so heat advisories continue Wednesday, then we're mostly clear and dry through Thursday morning with lows near 77. I'm Fox 16 Chief Meteorologist Joel Young from the Arkansas Storm Team at the News Radio 1029 KARN.

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2: What? Oh my God.
3: Sponsored by Professor Bowl. Come for the bowling. Stay for more bowling. Should have told you all this yesterday, but my bad. Pope County Fair started yesterday. It's going down now. Children 9 and under, free. It is open today through the 19th. And if you wanted to go tonight is River Valley's Got Talent. So you might want to check that out. But later on this weekend, on Saturday, your boy, Heather.
2: Your boy!
3: John Schneider will be performing.
2: Okay.
3: He'll be there. But
2: Bo and Luke Duke days.
3: But here's the funny thing, and I wonder if they know this, and I read this the other day, but at Petty Jean this weekend, if you've ever been to Petty Jean, there is a car museum up there at the top. Right, they have all these old, vintage cars and things like that, famous cars from movies and things like that, whatever. But they're having a big car show and what have you this weekend with special guest Tom Wopat, Luke Duke. Do they know that they're in the same state, not even like 30 minutes apart from each other?
2: Oh my gosh, we got to get these guys together.
3: Do they know?
2: We got to get these guys together.
3: I mean, seriously, do their handlers know that they're crossing paths this close? Do they get together? Duke boys making a run? The Arkansas Diamonds Arena football team is moving. They were in Hot Springs playing down there at the Bank OZK Arena. And they have now since jumped up into a new arena football league. And they are now moving to Little Rock and are going to be playing their games at Barton Coliseum. Not only that, but the team is investing $1.5 million to upgrade Barton Coliseum.
2: Oh, wow.
3: Right?
2: Nice.
3: Right? BC, get a little upgrade and getting an indoor football team. This team actually made SportsCenter like a month or so ago and got like the top 10 on SportsCenter on ESPN for a catch made for a touchdown. It was awesome. It was awesome. So super cool. Forbes released their latest report of the 400 wealthiest Americans. And here's where Arkansans fell on that list. Our highest placement is at number 11, and that would be Rob Walton.
2: I could only hope to be like on a list somewhere being mentioned, anywhere, as the person with the most money.
3: Yeah, just in the same breath.
2: Just wouldn't that be something to just be driving through town and you turn on the radio and your name's being mentioned as the person with the most money in the state? What that must feel like.
3: Yeah. So, Rob, if you're listening, well done.
2: Good
3: well played.
2: Job. Yeah.
3: Way to make something out of what your daddy gave you.
2: My goodness.
3: Rob Walton, number 11. He is the oldest son of Sam. He is now in their fifth season of owning the Broncos. $132 billion. Next on the list, right after him at number 12, that's his brother, Jim Walton. He is the youngest son of Sam, $128 billion.
2: Okay.
3: And then at number 260 on the 400 wealthiest American list is John L. Hunt. She is the widow and co-founder of J.B. Hunt. Johnny Brian Hunt was her husband. $6.6 billion. 6.6 at number 260.
2: Billion with a B.
3: That's a B.
2: Gotcha.
3: Right. And then lastly here, Monster Jam is coming back to Simmons Bank Arena February 27th and 28th. Tickets go on sale next week, September 22nd, expect Gravedigger, El Toro Loco, and these sound new to me, Classroom Crasher, and Sparkle Smash.
2: Oh. I feel like that's a unicorn.
3: Kind of,
2: sparkle
3: maybe.
2: Smash.
3: I hope it's got a big old horn on
2: it's
3: the
2: gotta
3: hood.
2: It's got to have like some purple and pink in there.
3: Uh-huh. And there's your local news of note this morning.
2: Sparkle Smash.
3: Sponsored by Professor Bowl, where there's always a lane waiting on you.
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3: With a quick look at your Southern Bangor traffic this morning, things look to be amazing here in the metro and surrounding areas. But if you see something, be sure to let us know. That is your Southern Bangor traffic. 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Buckle up, buttercup. I'm Allie Lynn with the Arkansas Traffic Network. Good morning.
4: 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Slow down, cone down. Every work zone isn't just cones and signs. It's people trying to get home. In Arkansas, workers have been killed because drivers looked away for just a second. 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
6: So guys, if you're trying to look more masculine, this is what some guys are doing. And it's not growing a beard, it's not lifting weights, it's not getting tattoos, it's nothing like that. This is something I would never do. Of course, I don't want to look more masculine, but I can't imagine why you would want to do this, but...
7: Pec implants?
6: It's not a surgical procedure. So, yeah, it is, it's something very simple, but it blows my mind why anybody would do this. So, we'll talk about it next. How to look more masculine, guys. It's Alice 107.7.

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2: We'll get you qualified for a trip to see Ella Langley in Colorado. Just right after 8, we'll do headlines, and then you get the first keyword. You get keywords all day long. The very first one happens just after 8 on Alice 107.7. As I found this to be cray-cray, and let me get a good look at you. You haven't been doing this, but I think you
3: look... Hold on, let me flex.
2: I think you look masculine enough. There are some...
3: That's why I grew the mustache.
2: Well, there are some young men who grow beards.

0: En garde!
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2: They usually don't cut them all the way off like, you know, some do with their eyebrows, but they carefully trim them to make sure they're far from being long with a cute feminine curl, which all girls are jealous of. If you've ever been a guy that's been oohed and awed over by
3: girls,
2: because of your long, beautiful, naturally curled eyelashes, you've been like, you have such beautiful eyes, you know. Why would you want to get rid of those and then in turn get rid of that female attention? Are you kidding me?
3: The things, you know, some guys will do to get that masculine, that machismo, you know, look, because, you know, God forbid, you know, girls thought that they looked anything less than
2: that they're too pretty.
3: You know, yes.
2: So there's videos on social media of these guys getting this done. They're doing it at barbershops and salons. And experts say, and I would agree with these experts, eyelashes are not purely cosmetic, so you should think twice about this. They have an important function.
3: Yeah, they have a purpose.
2: They protect your eyes from dirt and debris, you know, your dead skin cells, your sweat, your UV rays, and cutting them down to stubs could have some serious health consequences. And, of course, they do grow back eventually, but, you know, maybe not as fast as you need them to.
3: Right.
2: I just don't understand. Now, I see all you guys also waxing your nose hairs. And, I mean, I'm not
3: totally
2: against it because nose hairs are gross, but they do also serve an important function.
3: Mm-hmm.
2: If you could just trim them back so they're not dangling out like a few spider legs, that would be enough, right? Wouldn't it? I mean, you don't have to go full on wax and then have someone just yank your face off.
3: Because you know, with your allergies now, because you've lost all your nose
2: those
3: hair.
2: Those are your filters.
3: That's right. So now you all with, you know, crud and stuff coming out of your nose. That's not a good look.
2: Not a good look.
3: That's no good. Do we have anybody listening here in the barbering or salonist world that has who's actually performed this? Who had someone sit in the chair and say, please knock these down a little? You can call the show 501-403-4321. It's the Alice Talking text line sponsored by WH Law.
2: And please don't, like, take scissors to your eye.
3: I wouldn't. Yeah, I'm nervous putting the trimmer, anything really, near my eyes. I don't know. That's too dangerous. Too dangerous.
2: I know the answer to this across the room over here, but has anybody ever, and you're not a makeup artist professionally, but you've maybe played dress up and you've put makeup on someone else. You know, my daughter and I would do this together, you know, when she was younger. And there's just something about putting mascara on another person, you know, because you're just so nervous you're going to poke them in the eye. And and the person receiving the mascara is nervous because they're not in control.
3: Yeah.
2: So I can't imagine.
3: And you're no pro.
2: How nerve-wracking it must feel to have someone coming at you with an object that cuts to your eye.
3: Do I close my eye to even do that?
2: Yeah, you have to. The videos I've seen, you close your eye, and then they take the trimmers, and they just trim down the lashes with your eyes closed.
3: All right. Try it Tuesday.
2: No.
3: I'm kidding.
2: No. Rosie says, I think this is so stupid to shave your eyelashes. So is shaving your eyebrows just to draw some on? I understand shaping them, but shaving them? No way.
3: That's a no for me, dog.
2: Yeah. So that's the trend, to look more masculine. Is it necessary? Absolutely not. So, yeah. Anyway, be careful, please. It's Heather and Pool Boy. Other people's problems. We're going to get into them next on Alice 107.7.
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11: 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But if you see something, be sure to let us know. That is your Southern Bangor traffic. 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Buckle up, Buttercup. I'm Allie Lynn with the Arkansas Traffic Network. Good morning.
12: 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In Arkansas, workers have been killed because drivers looked away for just a second. Those fines are doubled and lives are on the line. Work zones are short. Staying focused isn't asking much. 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
15: From the News Radio 1029 KARN Weather Center, I'm Fox 16 Chief Meteorologist Joel Young. We have another dangerously hot, humid day ahead of us on Wednesday with plenty of sunshine. We start the day at 77 and then climb up to 99 in the afternoon with feels like temperatures closer to 105, so heat advisories continue Wednesday, then we're mostly clear and dry through Thursday morning with lows near 77. I'm Fox 16 Chief Meteorologist Joel Young from the Arkansas Storm Team at the News Radio 1029 KARN Weather Center.
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5: When should you meet the child? You know, you're dating someone. They have a kid. When has enough time gone by for you to meet the kid?
6: Is there anything wrong with it?
5: With
6: the kid?
5: I have no idea. What a question. Says, I'm dating a man who has a 9-year-old. We've been together for less than 2 months. He wants me to meet his son this weekend because they're going to an amusement park. I like this man very much, but I worry that meeting his child makes the relationship seem more serious than it is. I've never dated someone with children and do not want the boy getting attached if we do not work out. His father says he's not asking me to become a parent, just to spend a few hours together. So.
6: And I meant, like, is that kid, like, you know, mean or something, like, you know, like that problem child?
5: Yeah.
6: That's what I was.
5: The redhead?
6: Yeah, that's what I was meaning.
5: So would you meet the child now, or would you ask to wait? Like, how soon is too soon when you're dating a parent? 501-403-4321 is our number. You can call us. We'd love to hear your voice this morning, and especially if you've been there, done that. When's a good time?
6: I've done this. I've been there.
5: I know.
6: It was pretty early. Well, not too early, and it wasn't like.
5: This was back when you were saying, I hate kids.
6: Yes, and that reaffirmed that. it did. I gave it a go.
5: Yeah.
6: Did you? 501-403-4321.
5: Oh, man.
6: I knew I wasn't ready. I knew I wasn't ready to be any sort of a step daddy or any kind of thing.
5: Yeah.
6: That really, I was like, ooh, that's not for me yet.
5: I can remember being the kid whose dad was always, you know, dating somebody.
6: Mm-hmm.
5: And would.
6: You were introduced.
5: I was introduced.
6: Yeah.
5: Got attached a couple times.
6: Did you?
5: I got attached probably once.
6: Yeah.
5: I'll say. Yeah. And that's hard, but it's just weird. It's weird for the kid. And I will just say that it takes the attention away from the kid. I'm wanting to spend time with my dad. This 9-year-old wants to spend time with his dad. He didn't want this chick hanging around.
6: You're cutting into time.
5: This dad and this 9-year-old kid going to an amusement park. This kid doesn't want her there.
6: Mm-mm.
5: He just wants to be with his dad, right?
6: Yeah.
5: Or am I wrong? 403-4321.
6: These rides are for two.
5: Very few rides are for three.
6: Exactly.
5: Single mom says, I think a couple months is too soon.
6: A couple months, okay.
5: Mm-hmm. And they said, it said just less than 2 months as well. So.
6: Oh, yeah.
5: Yeah. Too soon. What's the mark? 6 months? A year? What's the mark? Here's someone that says, my kids never met someone I dated, though I never had one that developed into anything long term. Not sure that was the right way, because as they are grown, dating now feels weird to them and me.
6: I think I brought it a toy.
5: You did?
6: I think so.
5: Because you were trying to get the kid to
6: No, it was just kind of like, you know, you never show up empty handed type of thing. I think it was a Dora the Explorer.
5: So was this a girl or a boy?
6: Girl.
5: A girl.
6: Yeah.
5: And you gave her a Dora the Explorer doll.
6: I think so.
5: Was she into Dora the Explorer?
6: Didn't care.
5: Okay. All right.
6: Kidding. Not.
5: 501-4. I hate kids. You should always say it. We know.
6: This is Alice. What do you think?
7: So is it a woman?
5: Yeah.
7: Okay, so obviously men, no offense, pool boy, but men don't really think. So it probably is too soon for the woman, but if he is, like, careful, or if the woman, like, takes charge and says, look, tell your son or tell your kid that I'm your friend and that we're hanging out, if he wants to have her meet him and they don't want, like,
5: well, then
7: they
5: better not kiss, better not hold hands or anything gross.
6: Can he come over there and, like,
7: exactly
6: fix her plumbing?
7: Okay, that sounds like some weird video that people watch.
6: You just made it weird. Yeah.
7: You just made it weird. No, I'm just kidding. Anyways, but no, I'd say this is my friend, and you guys just go to the fair and have a good time, and then she can meet him. It's like a soft meet, and then you can have it as a learning experience. Like, sometimes your best friends become the love of your life.
5: Oh, my goodness. Okay.
7: Right, fairy tale, right there.
6: Sounds
7: but
6: good.
7: But if he's an absolute no, would never see him again, like would never develop anything, don't go.
5: Okay.
6: All right.
5: Thank you.
6: Appreciate you. Bye-bye.
5: Someone says, my daughter and my boyfriend didn't get to be around each other and really meet until almost a full year, with him being the first person I was with since her dad. I was scared, and I wanted to make sure we were going to stay together.
6: It's the OPP, Other People's Problem, sponsored by Chris Crane, Dodge, Jeep, Ram Online, BigLotBenton.com. 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We hear more from you. 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
3: With a quick look at your Southern Bancorp traffic this morning, things look to be amazing here in the metro and surrounding areas. Seeing a little bit of buildup around that Bryant and Alexander exits. Of course, the North Interchange is starting to pick up as well. If you see something, be sure to let us know. That is your Southern Bancorp traffic. 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Buckle up, Buttercup. I'm Allie Lynn with the Arkansas Traffic Network. 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
1: Happy 10th birthday, Sam Andrews, going into the fourth grade this morning. Hope you have a great one.
2: Is that, do we know if that's, is it Sammy or is it Samuel or is it Samantha?
1: Shame on you for doing that to Sam.
2: Well, no, I don't, that's what I'm saying. We call him my sister-in-law, Sam.
1: I said he.
2: Oh, did you say he?
1: I said he's.
2: Oh, okay.
1: He's.
2: Okay.
1: Poor Sam, it's your birthday. Have a good one. Don't let Pool Boy bring you down. All right, so here we go. It's the OPP. This is where someone sends us an email, a question, a dilemma that they're going through, and we break it down and ask for you to give them, you know, your two cents, your advice. And this person is seeing someone, barely seen them, not even a whole 2 months yet. And the guy is saying, hey, my 9-year-old son and I, we're going to the amusement park. We'd like for you to come with us. And she's like, whoa, pump the brakes, bud. I don't know that I'm ready to meet the kid. It's not that serious yet, dude. Is this okay? Should she meet the child now or wait? I mean, like, how soon is too soon when dating a parent? 501-403-4321. Here's someone that texted and says, I think a casual meeting at this point is okay. The man may want to see how they interact before it goes any further, or he could be looking for someone to take care of his kid. He's looking for a babysitter.
2: Let's go to you, 501-403-4321. Good morning. Go ahead.
3: Hey, good morning. I'm 54 and divorced, and my daughter is 17. I don't have anybody at my house when she's there, and she has never met anybody that I've gone out with. I just don't see a point in it if you don't know if it's going somewhere for sure. I'm not going to drag her into something that she doesn't need to be drugged into. So I agree with the lady. Especially if they're smaller children, they get attached quickly, and it's just, that's just my preference. But she hadn't done anything wrong if she doesn't want to go.
2: Okay.
1: Thank you.
2: All right. Appreciate you, Jules.
3: All right. Have a good one.
2: You too.
1: Jessica says, I was a single mom of two girls for over 10 years. I dated during that time, and some were a few months. I never introduced my kids to anyone I dated until I knew it was serious. So they never met anyone I dated in that 10 years. When I started dating my now husband of 3 years, it was over 4 months before I let him be around them, but because I knew he was long-term and wouldn't be going anywhere. And I'd known him for 12 years before we actually started dating.
2: You know, if you have older children, it's easier to keep the person away, right? Because that would take some really, you know, setting up, and you know, you're adults and whatever. But when it's young kids, so much of your daily life and identity is that child. And so I can understand wanting to let a person in on that, to see that side of you, or to say, hey, look, a lot of my time right now is spent with this child. So if we're going to be able to hang out, you might have to hang out with me and this child sometimes. So get used to it, maybe. I don't know.
1: So Lee says, what you need to do is start them out slowly. Show that every relationship doesn't have to be a final relationship. I say the parents should pick up a few prostitutes first. I know, but follow me on this. Every relationship doesn't have to go past a physical point, and the kids need to learn that we can make a better society one relationship at a time. Did you say, I say the parents should pick up a few prostitutes first? Did I read that right?
2: What? Whoa.
1: Did I read?
2: Whoa.
1: But follow me on this.
2: Please.
1: Every relationship doesn't have to go past a physical point, and the kids need to learn that we can make a better society one relationship at a time. But again, what does a prostitute have to do with this?
2: I don't know what. But
1: Lee, what are you talking about?
2: One prostitute at a time?
1: What are you talking about? We don't follow you on this. Put your hands down.
2: Oh.
1: Savannah says, my husband had 4 small children, and his wife was deceased. Given he didn't get many breaks. I met them after a few dates,
2: Now
1: we've been together for 7 years and have a child of our own. He never asked me to play mom, but I love them like they were mine and currently looking into adopting them. Whatever you do, don't like to the child like calling them your friend. Don't lie to the child like calling them your friend.
2: Okay. Ooh, that, I mean, that's that, thank you. That was that's awesome. That's some that's real stuff right there. But I get that. That's what I was talking about, right? That so much of this guy's life and identity is those children always having to be with them and whatever. You want someone maybe to see that side of you and understand that side of you.
1: Right. It's the Heather and Pool Boy Show. It's the OPP, Other People's Problems. 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
10: With a quick look at your Southern Bancorp traffic this morning, things look to be amazing here in the metro and surrounding areas. Seeing a little bit of buildup around that Bryant and Alexander exits. Of course, the North Interchange is starting to pick up as well. If you see something, be sure to let us know. That is your Southern Bancorp traffic. 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Buckle up, Buttercup. I'm Allie Lynn with the Arkansas Traffic Network. Good morning.
3: 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Slow down, own down. Every work zone isn't just cones and signs. It's people trying to get home. In Arkansas, workers have been killed because drivers looked away for just a second. Those fines are doubled and lives are on the line. Work zones are short. Staying focused isn't asking much. Slow down, phone down. Let's all make it home.

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3: What have you been told lately that surprised you? You went, what? Me? this morning, it wasn't even 6 a.m. It was 5 something. I went through the McDonald's drive-through to get, you know, my buddy and I a little sustenance for this morning. And, you know, there weren't any other customers there in the drive-through. I just pull up to the little speaker and I wait for a minute, you know, takes a second. And all of a sudden I hear this deep voice on the other end go, "What's your order?" Like hard, came at me hard. "What's your order?"
4: Was it playful?
3: No.
4: You know, because you know how sometimes somebody be like, "What's your order?" You know, and like it can be like in a, almost in a playful.
3: No, it was, "Why are you bothering me?"
4: Okay, gruff. Got it.
3: "What's your order?"
4: Gruff.
3: And I went, my code is, you know, HJ53 or whatever it was. And he goes, "Heather, come around." And I went, "Okay, thanks." And so I pull up to the first window, and there's this guy who has RBF, okay?
4: That's resting bed fast.
3: He's scowling. He's got a furrowed brow, okay? And he opens the door, and he hands me my receipt. And I said, "Oh, thank you." And then I went to the next window, which he then shows up at. He's like a one-man McDonald's working machine. And he's starting to fix the drinks, and I'm watching him, and he's struggling a little bit, you know, but he's getting it together. I mean, it's early, right? And he opens the window to hand me my drinks. And he says to me, again, just picture what I've given you. The furrowed brow, the gruffness, the "what's your order" kind of guy.
5: "Who come around?"
3: He says to me, "I wish more people were gentle like you." And I didn't, it shocked me. So I go, "What?" And he says, "I wish more people were gentle like you." And I said, thank you. "You're welcome." And I drove off, and it just made me laugh because he was surprised of my gentleness to his not so gentleness. But I mean,
4: right.
3: He wants people to be gentle,
4: right?
3: And so I'm guessing he's been hardened by the world.
4: That's what I was thinking.
3: He's been hardened by the world. Too many of you have abused him through that drive-through.
4: Yeah.
3: That he's hardened himself, and I came real close to melting that heart completely. And he wishes more people, "I wish more people were gentle like you."
4: You almost got that, Grinch.
3: Right. So what have you been told lately that kind of took you back? What someone said to you?
4: I was told I was a good citizen.
3: You were.
4: That's right. A gentleman, he was driving behind me, and we were going to the same place, and he saw somebody cut me off in traffic, and he saw me put my hands up in my car, and that's kind of all I did.
3: Kind of like, "What the?"
4: Yeah. And that's where I stopped, and then he followed me to the same place we were going, and he said, "Hey, I just want to let you know, I saw what happened back there, and I saw you put your hands up, and you were restrained, and thank you for being a good citizen." And I thought, I'm so glad you caught me just doing that. That was, because that's, my window would have been down.
3: All right.
4: Would have been a different story.
3: You would have cussed a blue streak.
4: Probably.
3: Jonathan's Texas show. You can too. 501-403-4321. He says, "I was told I was chill. In my head, I am not chill."
4: Who told you you were chill?
3: And why did they tell you you were chill?
4: Why were you so chill?
3: Now you're so chill. Who, me?
4: This guy?
3: I wish more people were gentle like you.
4: I love it in those moments of life where, you know, your stereotype or something just gets blown to bits, you know? When you have this idea in your head and you see something happen that it goes totally against what you were thinking in your head, that whole judging a book by its cover.
3: Yes.
4: And it's just like, and you're like, God, that was awesome.
3: Shannon says, I was told I was a good driver. I have to transport clients, and her exact words were, you're the best driver I've ever rode with. I wish you could drive me and my children everywhere. My husband says I can't drive.
4: So that's nice.
3: So you tell your husband what she said.
4: Yeah.
3: Say, see, I can do it.
4: How's your penmanship?
3: Chelsea says, I got told my 8-year-old boy has good manners and is a sweetheart for holding doors open for people everywhere. Oh, don't you love to hear that?
4: Mm-hmm.
3: You know, because they're, you know, little you know what's at home around you. But
4: truth.
3: When they're out around others and in public, school, wherever, they have, you know, good manners or they're thought to be so many wonderful things. Mm-hmm. And that warms your heart because that's what you want. Okay, that's you want them to behave
4: the dream.
3: In public. So that feels good. So what about you? What's something you've been told lately that kind of surprised you or took you back? Heather and Poolboy, it's 501-403-4321, Alice 107.7.
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6: 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Seeing a little bit of buildup around that Bryant and Alexander exits. Of course, the North Interchange is starting to pick up as well. If you see something, be sure to let us know. That is your Southern Bancorp traffic. 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Buckle up, Buttercup. I'm Allie Lynn with the Arkansas Traffic Network. Good morning.
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1: And so if you haven't entered yet for our next giveaway, which is this Friday, we draw another name. 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You'll see the office invasion there. Put your name down where you work. We may be calling you next, okay?
3: Could you have guessed Rock and Roll Sushi if I just did it in sounds?
1: Uh-uh.
3: No, if I went, wow!
1: Nope.
3: Would you have gotten Rock and Roll Sushi from that?
1: I would not.
3: No?
1: No. I would have been grossed out.
3: Oh.
1: For sure. But no, I wouldn't have known.
3: Thought that was spot on. Anybody else get that? No?
1: What have you been told lately that kind of took you back? Someone said something about you. They said, oh, man, you're really good at sound effects. Is there something that someone has said to you that made you go, whoa, me? Who, me? 501-403-4321. David said, the kids at school tell me I make them feel safe. It makes me feel great, but I feel like a constant hot-ass mess.
3: Oh, well, I mean, that's quite the compliment. Make them feel
1: safe.
3: So, David,
1: safe. Are you a teacher?
3: Yeah, what's your role? Security officer there?
1: Yeah.
3: What is it?
1: What do you do there?
3: That's nice.
1: Let's see here. William says, everyone tells me how great my kids are when we go out. I always blame their mother. They didn't learn it from me. And then Gina says, my coworker is passive aggressive. I have long hair that I keep up quite a bit. I haven't had my hair colored since last December. Not by choice. One day recently, I let my hair down and that coworker said, wow, you don't have much blonde left, do you? God, Gina, how did you hold it together at that point? How did you do it? You know, blonde. Lindsay says, my son is generally quiet around others and keeps to himself. When I showed up for an award ceremony at school last year, he was given an award for being that an awesome classmate and friend. This award was voted on by the students of the class. I found out he was not so shy in class. Quite the opposite.
3: Hey.
1: So, yeah, what do you hear? What has someone said to you lately? I was told this morning that he wishes more people were gentle like me. I'm gentle. I'm a gentle customer.
3: I was told I was a good citizen.
1: Yeah.
3: which is a major compliment for me because I do try to live that way, good citizen style.
1: Uh-huh.
3: And in that moment, I don't think that I was.
1: You were
3: but
1: losing your cool.
3: I really was
1: in your car, but
3: yeah.
1: He saw something else.
3: That's right. But I think other times, I think I should have been recognized for being a good citizen, as I like to pick up trash in places. You know, that doesn't make it into the receptacle. I do try to do those things, and you know, keep Arkansas beautiful. With a tear.
1: Oh my God. Someone says, I was told I was a good dad from my 9-year-old. That's awesome. Let me just tell you, there is no bigger compliment, really, than being told you're a good mom or a good dad. I coming from a mom. Now, you're not a mom, you're not a dad. I'm sure there's something else for you. But as a mom, that right there, and I mean, like, from certain people, like, if you told me I was a good mom, pool boy, I would probably feel good about that. Like I would be touched.
3: Yeah.
1: If Chad told me, my husband, I would be floored.

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2: Babies. Here's someone that says, I had an older lady try to touch my face and tell me I had lovely skin. It was weird. But what a lovely gesture.
3: A friend of mine, we were together at like one of the kids' practices or something, right? And then my wife had to come in to pick up one kid because, you know, playing that, you know, musical car shuffle game. And my buddy told my wife that she looked like she was glowing and that her skin looked good.
2: Ooh, wow.
3: Yeah. And I was like, you son of a bitch.
2: You just cost me so much money.
3: I was like, what are you doing to me? I don't compliment her. Why do you think you can? You know, like, you know how much trouble I'm going to get in now because you complimented the skin and I didn't compliment the skin? What kind of friend are you?
2: Well, I hope you learned a lesson.
3: Yeah.
2: I hope you learned a lesson.
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3: With a quick look at your Southern Bancorp traffic this morning, things look to be amazing here in the metro and surrounding areas. Seeing a little bit of buildup around that Bryant and Alexander exits. Of course, the North Interchange is starting to pick up as well. If you see something, be sure to let us know. That is your Southern Bancorp traffic. Southern Bancorp, wealth builders for everyone, now serving Little Rock. Buckle up, buttercup. I'm Allie Lim with the Arkansas Traffic Network. Good morning.
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1: 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So it looks like 20 farms in the U.S. and Canada have carved giant corn mazes honoring Dolly Parton. The mazes are raising money for her Imagination Library. That's the charity that provides free books to children. Most mazes include Parton-themed trivia, photo ops, and other, you know, activities. And the designs were planned months before Dolly died of cancer, August 25th at the age of 80. One five-acre maze in Brookfield, Connecticut shows her face surrounded by the words Dolly and the words An American Treasure.
2: Okay.
1: I want to go to a Dolly Parton maze.
2: Now, that begs the question, is it okay to go as Dolly for Halloween?
1: Yeah.
2: You okay
1: Absolutely.
2: With it?
1: Absolutely. Absolutely. Okay. People have been going as Dolly for Halloween for
2: years. I know. But is it disrespectful or is it an homage?
1: No. I think it's an homage. I think people
2: go as Dolly and Kenny.
1: Absolutely.
2: Dolly and Bert.
1: Yeah.
2: Okay.
1: Dolly and all. Porter, Wagner, whoever. Mm. Yeah. Looks like Justin Bieber and Harry Styles are on the short list for the Super Bowl halftime show. Neither singer has been approached to perform. Both would currently be unlikely to accept an offer. Halftime show scheduled for February 14th at SoFi Stadium in L.A. And NSYNC star Joey Fatone is opening a hot dog stand named Fat Ones Hot Dogs and Italian Ice. It's going to be at Universal City Walk in Orlando. Joey Fatone created the restaurant's concept with his manager, and it has 9 hot dogs on the menu, Italian ices, specialty beers. He will attend the grand opening Saturday, of course. Joey Fatone's Fat Ones Hot Dogs. Really. If you want a little tabloid trash, a source exclusively told In Touch that Sydney Sweeney and Scooter Braun are engaged.
2: Wow, that's fast.
1: And then I also saw that Amanda Seyfried and her husband, Thomas Sadowski, have split after 9 years of marriage.
2: Burn.
1: And Amanda and Sydney just did a movie together. It was the Housemaid? Was that what it was called? It was off of that.
2: Got me.
1: I think that was the name of it. I think it was The Housemaid. Yeah. They just did
2: Made in Manhattan?
1: Nope, not even close. No. Sydney Sweeney engaged.
2: Made to Order.
1: Getting divorced. Those
2: I just
1: are headlines.
2: Made that one up.
1: Made to Order is probably a movie title.
2: You think so?
1: It feels very familiar.
2: Kind of is.
1: It's Heather and Poolboy. Those are headlines. Up next is your keyword for our flyaway to see Ella Langley. 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
6: With a quick look at your Southern Betancourt traffic this morning, things look to be back-to-back here at the Alexander and Bryant's exits 123 and 124. Seeing some heavy pickup between McCain Boulevard and North Hills Boulevard going into that north interchange. Also, if you're traveling on 530 across that I-440 flyover, be a little bit patient. Things look to be back-to-back there. Outside of that, all is good on those highways. If you see something, be sure to let us know. That is your Southern Betancourt traffic. Southern Betancourt, wealth builders for everyone, now serving Little Rock. Buckle up, Buttercup. I'm Allie Lynn with the Arkansas Traffic Network. 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
10: From the News Radio 1029 KARN Weather Center, I'm Fox 16 Chief Meteorologist Joel Young. We have another dangerously hot, humid day ahead of us on Wednesday with plenty of sunshine. We start the day at 77 and then climb up to 99 in the afternoon with feels like temperatures closer to 105, so heat advisories continue Wednesday, then we're mostly clear and dry through Thursday morning with lows near 77. I'm Fox 16 Chief Meteorologist Joel Young from the Arkansas Storm Team at the News Radio 1029 KARN Weather Center.
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1: Got your keyword. It's right here for Ella Langley. She's taking that Dandelion tour to the iconic Red Rocks Amphitheater on October 7th. This is Colorado we're talking about. So you could win a trip for two texting the national keyword BLAME, B-L-A-M-E. So BLAME to the number 95819 will get you entered to win. 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
2: Coming up, it's over. It is over.
1: Okay. For sure?
2: For sure.
1: Forever.
2: Because of this.
1: Okay.
2: Like, when you hear
1: this,
2: you're like, you're right.
1: I'm done.
2: It's over. It is over. Coming up next, it's over. Adam.
0: 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Pool boy.
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4: It's over, y'all. I'm telling you, it's over, right? You've watched the news, and you're hearing a lot of talk about AI this and AI that, right? Well, it's over. There is a golf tournament happening right now in, I believe it's in New Mexico. And this is, it's happening now, goes through the weekend, and there are some, you know, announcers that, you know, do all the talking. Ryan Burr, he is with the PGA Tour announcing, and then Nota Begay, he is a former golfer himself. Okay. And so they talk about the golfers and how things are going on the course and whatever. And so they have introduced a new reporter that's okay. Kind of on the grounds or with him, and he goes by Duff Foreman, and it's AI.
5: Taking a step further.
4: This is Nota Begay talking.
5: What is the percentage of the top five players
4: throwing it to
5: on winning
4: Duff Foreman?
3: Duff?
6: Now we are talking numbers. Blake Tomlinson is leading the pack with a win probability of about 11%, and he has a huge 34%
3: chance. That's not a real person.
6: To
4: no.
6: Land in the top five. Right behind him, you have Sean O'Hare at around 7.6%.
3: Got an accent.
6: And Stephen Cervoni at 7.3%, both with a 27% probability of a top five finish.
5: Well, appreciate that, Duff.
3: Appreciate that fake person.
4: Right? I mean,
3: it's like when I tell Alexa, thank you for, doing something for me. Have you ever done that where your smart speaker, you ask your, or Siri or whoever, you ask a question?
4: Yes.
3: And then they answer it and you go, thank you.
4: Or sometimes they don't understand my question and I yell louder, like I'm yelling at a person that didn't get it.
3: Yeah.
4: Here's more from Duff.
7: You want to know what I do? Everything. I see the line off the tee, the white one, not the one you're about to hit.
3: You
7: I
3: don't
7: see the
3: see
7: swing,
3: nothing,
7: face,
3: Duff.
7: Path, tempo, 4/10 of a degree, open at impact. You felt a little thin. I felt geometry. I see the club, 97 grams
3: you
7: of marketing
3: and
7: one true loft number. I see the history, 600 years of this game. Travola won here, the desert remembers, so do I. I see the conditions, 4,400 feet, the air's thin, the ball's brave, and that wind after 2 o'clock has opinions. I see the moment, Sunday, back nine, hand shaking. Pressure isn't magic, it's tempo leaving early. I clock it. And the spirit? That's the one thing I don't measure. That's yours. You bring it, I'll verify the rest. The ball already knows. I just say it out loud.
4: Duff Foreman.
3: AI reporter.
4: It's
3: shameful.
4: Right?
3: Yeah.
4: That's where we are. And what kills me is that you have the two announcers there, right? You get the course in the background. They're sitting there. They get their lapel mics on. They're talking golf. They throw it to Duff Foreman. Duff is talking about this stat and that stat. And the guys are nodding their head yes. Right, Duff? Duff,
3: I think they're trying to fake the audience believing that it's a real person.
4: Correct.
3: So they're putting it on.
4: But I mean.
3: They're acting.
4: But what else do you do, though? Isn't it just weird how we have to interact with this now? It's strange. It's not personal. It's not gentle.
3: We may be
4: gentle.
3: AI, and you wouldn't even know it.
4: Ooh.
3: Yeah.
4: Does that mean we can get away with things?
3: Well, I don't know. How would you prove it?
4: Right?
3: How would you prove it? It's the Heather and Pool Boy show. It's
4: over.
3: It's not AI, I promise. We're real people. It's Alice 107.7.
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7: With a quick look at your Southern Bedcourt traffic this morning, things look to be back-to-back here at the Alexander and Bryant's exits 123 and 124. Seeing some heavy pickup between McCain Boulevard and North Hills Boulevard going into that north interchange. Also, if you're traveling on 530 across that I-440 flyover, be a little bit patient. Things look to be back-to-back there. Outside of that, all is good on those highways. If you see something, be sure to let us know. That is your Southern Bedcourt traffic. Southern Bedcourt, wealth builders for everyone, now serving Little Rock. Buckle up, Buttercup. I'm Allie Lynn with the Arkansas Traffic Network. Good morning.
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4: You got a house that's divided, right? 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
4: 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Right. 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And who this guy is cutting off. Because of their allegiances. It's next on the Heather and Pool Boy Show. 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
1: All right, so Ella Langley is the next flyaway that we have. It's her Dandelion Tour. She's going to go to Colorado October 7th, I believe, is the date that we're giving away. It's flights, it's hotel, it's tickets to the show, and more. So if you want to win it, the keyword this hour is blame, B-L-A-M-E. So text blame to 95819.
2: You have a house that is divided. You know, maybe one of y'all went to Arkansas. Maybe somebody went to LSU. And you've got the license plate.
1: And
2: maybe
1: you procreated?
2: Yeah, maybe it's LSU and it's Alabama. I don't know. And we just heard Ella Langley there. My wife likes Ella Langley and I do not.
1: You're not an Ella fella?
2: I'm not.
1: That's weird.
2: I know.
1: That's weird. I would check myself if I were you.
2: Football coach at Florida. John Summerall, he's been there 5 years. He's from Alabama, but here he is. You know, so growing up, he was, you know, probably a fan of Alabama or Auburn, you know, growing up there, being in the SEC. But now he finds himself as the coach of Florida. And his wife, who he met in Alabama, she's from there. She chose to go to Auburn as her alma mater. But here he is talking about playing her alma mater this weekend, and who his allegiances are with.
3: Do you have any extended family members rooting against you this week?
4: If I do, they're not family to me.
1: Burn.
3: But you know, you have a lot of Auburn. There's a lot of Auburn ties on that side of the family, right?
4: Yeah. Yeah, there's ties. But Florida pays my mortgage, you know? So any family that is pulling against us, they ain't my family. I mean, I don't care what their last name is. You know what I mean? Allegiances. I mean, look, I got a lot of respect for Auburn. It's a great place, good people. I got a lot of friends. My wife went to school there, you know what I mean? And so a lot of crossover, but I'm a Florida Gator, and everybody affiliated with me closely is a Florida Gator, or they're not affiliated with me closely.
1: I'm a Florida Gator. Florida.
2: They ain't family.
1: But, I mean, I get it. I mean... It pays his mortgage. I mean, I've said this kind of stuff to my kids, too. I mean, you have to support me because I support you.
2: Right.
1: Hello.
2: I had a buddy, and at one time, he worked for Pepsi, and his brother worked for Coke.
1: That's funny.
2: Isn't it funny?
1: Yeah.
2: Cola Wars.
1: Surely they didn't take that too seriously.
2: No, I mean they're pretty cool. They didn't. Yeah. They didn't come to fisticuffs over anything. 501-403-4321. Do you have a house that's divided? That's our Alice Talking text line, sponsored by WH Law.
1: I mean, my brother-in-law graduated from Texas Tech, and his ex-wife graduated from Texas A&M. And, you know, when they were married, they had a flag that hung outside during football season.
2: No.
1: Okay. And it said house divided, and it had two school logos. And I always thought that was kind of funny. I don't think we're like divided on anything in my house, like truly, like that's worth noting.
2: Yeah.
1: I mean, you know, he's outdoor, I'm indoor, but. You know what I mean?
2: It works out.
1: Opposites attract in some ways.
2: Yes, right.
1: Yeah, but I mean, what if you're a Republican married to a Democrat? That can't be easy.
2: Right.
1: That's got to be difficult during
2: elections
1: or dinner, you know, family gatherings.
2: Right. My wife is Team Fish. I am not. I don't like fish.
1: Yeah.
2: I mean, the band Fish, I like.
1: But the food, no, not so
2: like.
1: Much.
2: Right.
1: Where are you divided in your house? House divided in what way?
2: Tell us about it.
1: 403-4321. I never thought about the food, fish versus non-fish. But you, there for a while, also, your wife was a vegetarian there for a while, and you were not.
2: That's right. So I was team meat, and she was team
1: plant. Yeah. Which I think that's difficult to do.
2: That was really hard on our marriage.
1: Anybody that's got some sort of diet, weight restriction, some sort of food restriction, you know, health-wise or whatever, and no one else is on board and supporting that, that's hard.
2: I mean, just think about, how many people's households are somebody's down for working out, eating the right things, and then the other one is just is not.
1: Garrett says, so myself and my whole family, all Razorback fans, but my in-laws and that side of the family, all LSU fans. Now, talk about a rival.
2: Hey, I'm right there with you. It's surprising that my wife is not an LSU fan. She did not go to the U of A. She did go to Arkansas Tech and UCA, but she is a Razorback fan. Her entire family, LSU fans. So I got lucky with that.
1: What if you're a cat person, you married a dog person? Taylor Swift, Travis Kelce.
2: Mm.
1: House divided. You got to go with a goldfish at that point.
2: You do have to adapt. I mean, I was in that boat. We had to just put them all together, and it was madness.
1: Andrea, ooh, this is tough. Says our house is divided.
2: How?
1: Believer versus non-believer.
2: Bigfoot or aliens?
1: I'm going to assume God.
2: Oh, okay. Why do you figure that? Is B capitalized?
1: No, but okay. I mean, just when I think of believer, I think of the Lord. I don't think of Bigfoot. That's just who I am. Now, Andrea,
2: but do you think
1: I apologize if you meant aliens. I assumed that you meant the Lord. If you want to clarify, go ahead. But I would think it would be harder to be married to someone who doesn't believe in the Lord than someone who doesn't believe in aliens.
2: Did anybody think Smash Mouth there, though?
1: No one. Constance says, it's just me and my 16-year-old son. He likes it cold. I like it warm in the house. So I suffer for him because it's always freezing in there. And so do most women, honestly, in marriages, too. And the argument's always been, you can put more clothes on. I can't take more clothes off. Has anybody else heard that besides me? You can put more clothes on. I can't take more clothes off.
2: It's classic.
1: 403-4321. It was God.
2: It was God.
1: I knew it.
2: It's always God.
1: I knew
2: Dallas
1: it.
2: Dallas 107.7.
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3: Smash Mouth or monkeys? David brings up.
4: Oh, monkeys.
3: Are you a house divided? I would go monkeys as well,
4: yeah.
3: David. Yeah, because we're talking about what are you divided on in your household? What is it? Is it a sports team? Is it a food? Is it a religion? What is it for you? House divided. How do you explain it? 501-403-4321. Stacy says, my husband loves Tampa Bay Lightning. And I like the Nashville Predators hockey teams. We're going this coming Tuesday for our anniversary to the first hockey game of them against each other. He was upset when his team captain moved over to my team.
4: Oh, look, I never would have expected this story out of an Arkansas couple. Would you?
3: No.
4: That's awesome.
3: Don't follow hockey, so
4: right.
3: I wouldn't have known that either. Stacy says, football. I'm a Chiefs fan. My husband's a Cowboy fan. My daughter, Steelers fan. You are a house divided into three.
4: Thrice.
3: You are thrice divided.
4: Yes.
3: I will say you can be a Chiefs fan and a Cowboy fan, I think.
4: Heather is.
3: Yeah.
4: I mean, until they play each other.
3: I'm proof.
4: Then you have to choose up.
3: I don't think I do.
4: Have to.
3: I don't think I do.
4: Yeah.
3: I really don't. I think I can be happy either way.
4: There's rules.
3: Let's see. Lexi says, cuddle or not to cuddle at bedtime, but also late to everything or early by 15 minutes. House divided. What is it for you?
4: How long's the cuddle? It's too hot to cuddle, honestly, right now.
3: I would say when you're dating, you cuddle, you hold hands, you get married. Now suddenly it's too hot to do those things.
4: That's right.
3: That's how it works.
4: You're comfortable.
3: Let's see here. We can never agree on what to eat. I'm so hot. He's so cold. I like fried potatoes. No one else does.
4: 501-403-4321. The Alice Talk and Text Line sponsored by WH Law.
3: Okay. House divided.
4: Earlier it was believer or not believer. That's where the believer talk came from. And we had to ask the question, well, what are we talking about? Bigfoot, aliens, God? And it was?
3: God.
4: God.
3: Mm-hmm. Yeah.
4: How did y'all get together?
3: Because I feel like that is huge.
4: Yeah. And like y'all, I mean, that's either that was something that was on the table early or that was something that changed in the relationship. Like you just went the other way because of something, right? How did y'all make that work? Have you spent your entire life or, you know, relationship trying to convert the other, right?
3: Convince.
4: Uh-huh. Sway.
3: William says, our opposite position is bed. She likes super soft. I like super hard, like concrete.
4: Same.
3: So we compromise. She gets her bed and I sleep on the floor.
4: Oh my gosh.
3: My goodness.
4: Dude, I just went and got my own room.
3: Oh, wow.
4: Yeah. Jenny's bed, so soft. Mine, like a rock.
3: I like a firm mattress myself.
4: I like a real, real firm.
3: Yeah, you do.
4: 501-403-4321.
3: House divided.
4: How do you like it? Text or call the show. We'll hear from you next. It's Alice 107.7.
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1: Your forecast says it's just going to be hot forever. So there.
2: Forever.
1: It's Heather and Pool Boy, and we're talking about house divided. Where are you divided in your households? Could be anything. What is it?
3: A house divided against itself cannot stand.
1: Right. Put that on a plaque.
3: And that, yeah.
1: It'd be right there above the door. It says it right there above the door. You know, it's a lot of times it's sports teams, but it could be anything for that matter. So Gary says at his house, it's glasses right side up or upside down in the cabinet.
3: In the cabinet? Okay.
1: So
3: how do you do it?
1: I would say that my husband is an upside downer and I'm a right side up. And I think it's because he wants them to drain, but I don't want it to ruin the wood. So
3: right.
1: I'm putting them up, right side up.
3: Yeah, we have a shelf paper or some sort of a liner in there, but still I feel like
1: I don't want
3: what I put my mouth on to be what's on that.
1: Yeah.
3: All the time.
1: There's that too.
3: Yeah.
1: Another house.

0: En garde!
1: Fencing is taking the nation by storm. 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
2: Dude.
3: Yes.
2: We knew that's how it was going to go down.
3: Right. So, house divided. What's the problem? Pull boy, if you and I were together, it would be bifold versus trifold towels.
2: That's right. I'm team thricefold.
3: And I'm just trying to get it done.
2: That's it.
3: Okay.
2: Heather's bye
3: it's
2: over
3: luckily,
2: there.
3: Well, really, these days, lucky if it gets folded at all. Right now, we are team straight out of the basket at my house. And everyone better damn be on board or do it yourself.
2: Team basket.
3: You know, right now, it's team basket or figure it out your dang self. Because I am not a maid.
2: What about dinners? Team pantry?
3: Let's
2: go find it.
3: My kids always complained about there's the what is it? What is it? The ingredient household or the, what's the other one called?
2: Oh,
3: it's
2: yeah.
3: Like, are you an ingredient household or are you a what?
2: I don't know.
3: Like you just have like the things to make things.
2: Yes.
3: You don't actually have things that you can eat.
2: Right.
3: Right? I think I'm an ingredient household right now. Don't actually have food in the fridge. But by golly, there's flour and sugar, and salt and pepper.
2: Got it.
3: We have those things. We're going to have spices. Not going to have anything else but spices. So house divided, 403-4321. I hope no one's Heather or pool boy.
2: No.
3: No, you wouldn't dare. Don't. You wouldn't dare.
2: You wouldn't.
3: It's one in the same.
2: We're not even going to entertain that.
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3: If only you could see what happens behind the scenes of the Heather and Pool Boy show.
4: She's hastily painting signs.
3: Normally I'd have two done by now.
4: That's
3: but
4: right.
3: This has been a rough week, so I'm slowly painting our signs. These are our pep rally signs for Friday morning hype.
4: Woohoo!
3: That's coming up in just 2 days. So every Friday during football season, anyway, we are celebrating Central Arkansas High School football. And, you know, that's Friday Night Lights kind of thing, right? So
4: Friday night is for football.
3: Yes, it is. So ask the Texas Tech college football coach. He knows.
4: Yeah. All right. So just side note, the Texas Tech football coach is staging a little mini protest in their game against Houston on Friday night. And so he's
3: college is on Saturday.
4: That's right. So he's standing in solidarity with high school football coaches. And here's his way of protesting. In pregame, he's going to be wearing a Texas High School Coaches Association hat.
3: Yes.
4: To stand in solidarity with football is for Fridays in Texas.
3: That's right.
4: High school football.
3: And anywhere else for that matter.
4: Right?
3: Yes. I mean, what do you want him to do? Do you want him to have a picket sign and set something on fire? I mean, the game's got to happen.
4: I just figured something a little louder than wearing a Texas high school.
3: He's going to be on national television wearing it. I mean, I don't know what else he needs to do, but yeah, so there you go.
4: I don't want your life.
3: You always associate Texas with Varsity Blues. Was that a Texas movie?
4: Were they set in a small Texas town?
3: Yeah, I know Friday Night Lights was, but I can't remember if Varsity Blues was.
4: West Cannon High football might have been your life.
3: Rest in peace. Rest in peace.
4: Oh, damn it.
3: So, we are doing a pep rally, a mini in-studio pep rally on Friday mornings, 7:30. It may be your team we celebrate next. So far, we've had the cute little guys. I mean, they were just precious. They were our first go-rounds. The guys from Baptist Prep came on here, and the cheerleaders came in, too, and we had such a fun time with them, and they won that night. And then it was, the BB Badgers after that.
4: Not the BBBs.
3: No, and they are also completely adorable, and they
4: Totes.
3: Did not win that night. And then we had Little Rock Christian Academy last week come in, and we had a lot of fun with them as well. Even got the cheerleaders to do a thigh stand, and they also did not win. But we're hopeful. We're hopeful for this week that we can get back in the win column.
4: Back on track.
3: Yeah, we've got another Central. Did I just get navy blue all on my face?
4: No.
3: Okay.
4: You're safe.
3: Okay, good. We are bringing a team in. They're going to bring in, you know, football players and cheerleaders and coaches in the studio, and we're going to have signs and crepe paper up, and we're going to play music, and we're going to let them do cheers, and we're going to let them give their pep rally speeches and maybe, you know, celebration dances. I don't know, but we're going to pep rally it up, and hopefully you will be here to root them on or not.
4: I hope they bring in a live mascot.
3: Like a live one.
4: I want a real one.
3: Okay. Knowing what the team is that's coming in,
4: yeah,
3: I think you
4: one.
3: Should change your mind.
4: No, I want one. I want it to come in.
3: Why? You would die. Why would you want that?
4: Does it ride a tricycle?
3: Why would you want that? No, not this one. Not this one.
4: We'll find out. Speaking of, and y'all can have fun with this. We're just talking about Varsity Blues, the movie. What is your favorite football movie? If you had to go
3: There's
4: with
3: way
4: one.
3: Too many.
4: Are there too many?
3: Well, I know my favorite football series show to watch
4: okay,
3: is Friday Night Lights.
4: That's a series. That's a series.
3: That's my
4: but
3: favorite
4: there's
3: series.
4: But there's a Friday Night Lights. It's a movie, right? That's with
3: yes.
4: Billy Bob,
3: yes.
4: right?
3: But I prefer the television series to the movie.
4: Okay.
3: There.
4: So,
3: but you have We Are Marshall.
4: Okay.
3: You have Varsity Blues, obviously. You have, what's that one that had... It's that one that had Keanu Reeves in it.
4: The Replacements.
3: Great flick.
4: Great movie. Great movie. So, yeah, what I've got is Varsity Blues, The Replacements, The Program.
3: There's Greater.
4: Greater.
3: Greater.
4: Any Given Sunday.
3: Great movie.
4: Rudy.
3: I'm not so much a Rudy person as I am everything else.
4: Whoa.
3: Rudy's fine. It's just, it's not going to be my fave. It's just not.
4: Can anybody vote right now? Could you, if we had a bracket, you know, who would come out on tops in this? Varsity Blues might be the best one
3: because
4: out there.
3: Because of the bikini?
4: Oh, God, because of the bikini.
3: Someone says, how about the one with the rock? Was that where he had the daughter?
4: Yeah,
3: professional football player, and she was a ballerina.
4: Right.
3: Remember the Titans? Do you have that one down?
4: I don't have that one down. Good morning. This is Alice. What's your fave?
1: Remember the Titans.
4: Remember the Titans. You, number one, that's good. That'd be your favorite, hands down.
1: That's the number one with Denzel in there. I think that's like the original. That's the movie that set the tone for all the other movies.
3: Well, I don't know about that.
1: I don't know that
3: it's
4: setting the tone, Heather.
3: It's not older than some of these other ones, but it is a very, I mean, it's Denzel, for goodness sake.
4: It's Denzel.
3: So, I mean, you can't really go wrong there. Mm-hmm. But then there's another one that has like Matthew McConaughey in it. And then what's the guy that's from Arkansas? Josh, what's his face? Is in.
4: Yeah, what's his face?
3: Or was that basketball?
4: Thanks for calling, my dude.
3: Can't remember. Maybe that was a basketball movie. The Little Giants. Do you know that movie? Someone texted in The Little Giants. The Little Giants. The Longest Yard was mentioned because they love Nelly.
4: But okay, so you're going new school Longest Yard, not Longest Yard with Burt Reynolds.
3: So Adam Sandler or Burt Reynolds, uh-huh. House divided.
4: Uh-huh.
3: Radio was mentioned.
4: Ooh, Cuba Gooding Jr.
3: Yes.
4: Very good. Very good.
3: Yes. Have you watched Chad Powers yet? It's
4: not
3: on
4: yet.
3: Hulu.
4: Okay? Not yet.
3: Second season just started, but my son and I, we have transitioned. We finished our series of watching Friday Night Lights. Now we're on to Chad Powers together. There is a radio reference in season one of Powers. Yes.
4: Derogatory? Is it mean?
3: Of course it is.
4: Oh, man.
3: It's comedy. Okay. William says, what about Waterboy?
4: Oh, I didn't even think about Waterboy.
3: So Adam Sandler does football and golf movies.
4: That's right. Bobby Boucher.
3: Yes.
4: It's so good.
3: Yes. Favorite football movie? 403-4321. What's the one with Mark Wahlberg where he plays the guy that went on to play
4: Invincible?
3: Is that it?
4: Is that it? And that played for the Eagles?
3: Yes. I think that's a good movie. It's inspirational.
4: Mm-hmm.
3: Right?
4: Uplifting.
3: Any Given Sunday. I think we mentioned that. Anna, good one. The Blind Side.
4: Oh! Okay, so does it matter to you when it comes out that maybe the stories weren't as accurate as previously thought, like Rudy, right?
3: Once I know that it's all a bunch of hubbub, I'm done.
4: Yeah,
3: and I'm turned off.
4: And so now the Blind Side stuff is still ongoing.
3: Yeah,
4: like the families are still kind of feuding and what have you. I'd hate that, and that's tainted the movie for me.
3: Right.
4: And that's when we thought Sandy was. I mean, she was at the peak of her game. Here at this episode. She was America's sweetheart with this. And then
3: she
4: just
3: won an Oscar for it.
4: Right. And then everything started kind of crumbling after
3: that. Well, that's
4: not her fault. Not her, but just that kind of ruined the movie for me when that came out.
3: All right. The Program was mentioned.
4: Yep. That was more of an intense, you know, type of movie. That was kind of like getting into the underworld of athletics and what really goes on and, you know, shooting up and.
3: Wow.
4: You know, stuff like that. Hard-ass coaches and things, you know.
3: Okay. So our number is 501-403-4321. 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

0: Your number one hit music channel is Alice 107.7. Mike Posner there with Cooler Than Me. He just got baptized after...
1: Hallelujah!
0: Right, yeah, so that just happened for him, and it's happened after experiencing three events in his life.
1: What were they?
0: One, a friend prophesizing in Christ about his life events that he told him nothing about.
1: Okay.
0: One, attending a tiny church service where electricity shot up my spine and I was left with a deep feeling of oneness that lasted for hours. And then three, a friend in Christ who brought up an event in my life that happened 9 months before that I was just thinking about. I interpreted these signs as signals for me to take a step towards Christ. So he got baptized.
1: That's wonderful.
0: Mike Posner.
1: Good for him. That's nice. That's a good story.
0: The Posner.
1: Yeah.
0: He was at Riverfest not too terribly long ago. Okay. He was cool.
1: Okay. I like that story. And you know what? I like that he shared it. He's not afraid to share something that deeply personal with the world.
0: So now,
1: knowing that he could be under criticism now or lose, you know, fans or whatever it may be.
0: Yeah.
1: Know your truth and there you go.
0: And if he were in a relationship and he's a believer and she is not, then
1: would be a house divided.
0: That would be a house divided.
1: And then what do you do?
0: Right?
1: You
0: know? He was a non-believer and then now he's...
1: Like
0: he's
1: the monkeys say,
0: right?
1: You know, just like they said oh so many years ago. That's it for us this morning. We are going to go deliver some sushi to some fantastic listeners, and we might it's not what it sounds like. Nope. Rock and roll sushi does not want that associated with them. I can promise you. I can promise. 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
1: 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Meet Bella Kay.
0: Bella Kay. I love it. I love it. I love it. Just say Alexa. 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I like being

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I'm Heather, and it's time for your next keyword. Now, this is the word you want to text for a chance to win a trip or two to see Ella Langley in Colorado October 7th. 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

There's all kinds in this world, y'all. There's actually a woman on TikTok that claims Taylor Swift has cursed her. You see, every time Taylor comes out with a new album, this girl loses her job. And she just recently got fired, so she jokes that this is kind of proof that Taylor's about to release a new song. And we have heard those rumors. Here she is on Alice 107.7.

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Maybe you'll fall in love with Colorado when you're there watching Ella Langley on the Dandelion Tour. We have a trip for two. It's airfare, hotel, and tickets to see Ella October 7th, as a matter of fact. So text the national keyword that we have for you this hour, which is TOUGH, T-O-U-G-H, to the number 95819.

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picture it. You're at the Red Rock Amphitheater, October 7th, enjoying Ella Langley on her Dandelion Tour, and it's a free trip at that. Hey, I'm there, right? Trip for two, airfare, hotel, tickets to see Ella. Text the national keyword TOUGH if you want to be qualified. That's T-O-U-G-H to the number 95819, Alice 107.7.

All of Morgan Wallen's fans are buzzing, y'all. It's Heather here with Alice on 7.7. He had shared a picture on social media. Looks a lot like the artwork from Grand Theft Auto 6. And there's several stars that have done this. Travis Scott, Metro Boomin, Future. So maybe Morgan's music is going to be featured in the new game. Here he is with Tate McRae, What I Want. It's Alice on 7.7.

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And this town's lost its faith. Our colors will fade eventually. 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Oh my, my, oh my, my love, I take one look at you, you're taking me.

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I can already see all of the girls and their Christmas wish lists right now because Sephora has come out now with the Squishmallow fragrances. Of course, they've already been with Ulta. Ulta Beauty's TikTok shop is showing those at the top. One bottle sells every 7 seconds. And these are these little pastel glass bottles of perfume that are shaped like Squishmallow characters. Hey, $84 a full-size bottle. 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

Allison at 7.7. So Macklemore left the Ed Sheeran tour, and now the whole show is falling apart. Three remaining opening acts and Ed Sheeran's backing band have all dropped out since Macklemore has left. Here's Ed with Shivers on Alice 107.7.

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It's Alice 107.7, Little Rock getting its first professional indoor football team. The Arkansas Diamonds are moving from Hot Springs to Barton Coliseum. The ownership says it plans to put up to about $1.5 million into modernizing the arena.

0: Alice 107.7, a national organization for moms, has launched its first Little Rock chapter. Chamber of Mothers is expanding into Arkansas with chapters in both Little Rock and Northwest Arkansas. They're focused on issues including child care, paid leave, and maternal health.
1: They say the holy water's watered down, and this town's lost its faith. 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Oh my, my, oh my, my love, I take one look at you, you're taking me out.

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Alice 107.7 in touch reporting that an unnamed source says Sydney Sweeney and Scooter Braun may actually be engaged. And if it's true, I would not expect Taylor Swift at the wedding. But for now, can file that one firmly under tabloid territory. No comment.

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Like that new from Steve Lacy called Oh Yeah, reports are that Amanda Seyfried and her husband have split after 9 years of marriage. All I want to know is, where does the line start? 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
2: Good afternoon. I'm John Runyon. Here's your Southern Bancorp traffic. Well, it looks like everything's running smooth on your Wednesday. No issues on I-40 East or West. 630 running across Little Rock has no problems. We got some light traffic on I-30 eastbound as you get onto I-40 in North Little Rock, so do be careful there. That's a look at your traffic. Buckle up and be safe. Southern Bancorp, wealth builders for everyone, now serving Little Rock. On the Arkansas Traffic Network, I'm John Runyon.
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You can bring the whole family to downtown Benton's final third Thursday of the season. Of course, that's tomorrow. 6 p.m. It'll all kick off. 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
2: Good afternoon. I'm John Runyon. Here's your Southern Bancorp traffic. Well, no accidents reported at this time, but we do have a stalled vehicle on I-30 westbound towards Bryant. It's over on the left shoulder, so it's not blocking traffic, but do slow down in that area. Moderate traffic along I-30 eastbound as you get onto I-40 in North Little Rock as well. That's a look at your traffic. Buckle up and be safe. Southern Bancorp, wealth builders for everyone, now serving Little Rock. On the Arkansas Traffic Network, I'm John Runyon.
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Going to be a lot of fun, and you can help celebrate 50 years at the Boxright Fire Department on Saturday. 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

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Don't forget you can get creative with the whole family at Family Arts Day coming up on Saturday, 4 p.m. It all kicks off Argent to Green in North Little Rock. 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
4: Good afternoon. I'm John Runyon. Here's your Southern Bancorp traffic. Well, it looks like we got a couple of hot spots this afternoon. The accident about cleared up on 430 northbound. It's over on the right shoulder, not blocking traffic now. We do have some heavy traffic on I-30 westbound and southwest Little Rock. Also, moderate to heavy traffic going towards Jacksonville on I-57 and that 440 interchange, too. That's a look at your traffic. Buckle up and be safe. Southern Bancorp, wealth builders for everyone, now serving Little Rock. On the Arkansas Traffic Network, I'm John Runyon.
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You know we're wrapping up the drive at 5. Brought to you by our friends over at Wayback Burgers. If you have not yet, what are you waiting for? That Korean barbecue lineup. The burger, the chicken sandwich, the kicking Korean tots, all waiting for you. I can't.

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2: 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If he wants to have her meet him and they don't want, like,
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7: Good afternoon. I'm John Runyon. Here's your Southern Bancorp traffic. Well, looks like we got some heavy traffic along I-30 westbound, the 430 interchange in southwest Little Rock, so do be careful there. Moderate congestion along 630 westbound in downtown Little Rock, and also I-30 eastbound in north Little Rock as you get onto I-40. That's a look at your traffic. Buckle up and be safe. Southern Bancorp, wealth builders for everyone, now serving Little Rock. On the Arkansas Traffic Network, I'm John Runyon.
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1: 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Just play the game one way. You hit a ball in the gap, run. 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

107.7. Crazy. I just saw this in the news because I was thinking about it just this morning. More than half of Americans say their brains are basically full. A new report says 54% feel their mental load hits capacity every single week. I was thinking about this this morning. I was like, please don't tell me anything.

0: 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I just wanna be her.
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Alice 107.7, a Florida driver crashed while putting on deodorant. He wasn't hurt, but his truck ended up sitting on top of a concrete barrier. If that was me, you would never have known about it. Like, I would have told you I was looking at the phone or something, because I'm not telling you I wrecked putting on deodorant.

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So Sherwin Williams has picked its 2027 color of the year, and the winner is celery. Like, what? That is awful. Although I do have to think that somewhere beige is probably pretty happy it finally gets a year off. But nevertheless, celery, you can have it.

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1: They say the holy water's watered down, and this town's lost its faith. 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

0: Whatever kind of day you've had, I want you to leave it right there because the night officially belongs to us. We've got hours on hours of the biggest music, the stories everybody's going to be talking about tomorrow, and the kind of chaos you can only get when Tyler and I are together. Where are we at mentally tonight, Ty?
1: I feel great. We're that much closer to the weekend, and also we got some stories, including a Halloween decoration that is a little inappropriate. And when I say a little, I mean a lot.
0: We wouldn't start hump day any other way, would we?
1: We're going to talk about Jabber and Jack next.
0: Nightly with Jade and Tyler starts now.